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2: 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But if you log off, take a step back from all the hype, you'll find that the actual keys to a longer, healthier life are hiding in plain sight. There are four of them. Number one, nutrition. The Mediterranean diet really is the gold standard. Number two, exercise. You should be getting 150 minutes of moderate intensity exercise or 75 minutes of vigorous intensity exercise every week, plus strength training and stretching. Number three, sleep. Sleep is when your body and your brain repair themselves. You should be getting 7 to 9 hours a night. And finally, number four often gets forgotten, socialization. It's not a bonus. It's a necessity for a healthy life, finding a sense of community, purpose, and belonging. I'm Dr. Sanjay Gupta, helping you live a better life.
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2: 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And there's perhaps no movement more fundamental than walking. It reinforces the alignment, stability, and coordinated muscle activation that supports how your body moves, whether you're doing strenuous exercise or simply going about your daily life. This is according to Dana Santis, a strength and conditioning specialist. Even though you walk every day, Dana does say you can make small adjustments to immediately improve your walking mechanics. 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I'm Dr. Sanjay Gupta, helping you live a better life.
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1: A better life with Dr. Sanjay Gupta.
2: Staying active every day will go a long way towards helping you live a happy, healthy, and pain-free life. And there is perhaps no movement more fundamental than walking. It reinforces the alignment, stability, and coordinated muscle activation that supports how your body moves, whether you're doing strenuous exercise or simply going about your daily life. This is according to Dana Santis, a strength and conditioning specialist. Even though you walk every day, Dana does say you can make small adjustments to immediately improve your walking mechanics. So, keep your rib cage stacked over your pelvis. Avoid leaning over or arching your lower back. Allow your arms to swing naturally in coordination with your legs. Keep your gaze forward, your jaw relaxed, and then just breathe in through your nose and out through your mouth. I'm Dr. Sanjay Gupta, helping you live a better life.
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hate to give the satisfaction asking how you're doing now. 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
2: I don't know about you, but my social media feeds are flooded with lotions and potions and gadgets, all promising to unlock different components of longevity. But if you log off, take a step back from all the hype, you'll find that the actual keys to a longer, healthier life are hiding in plain sight. There are four of them. Number one, nutrition. The Mediterranean diet really is the gold standard. Number two, exercise. You should be getting 150 minutes of moderate intensity exercise or 75 minutes of vigorous intensity exercise every week, plus strength training and stretching.

0: 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Sleep is when your body and your brain repair themselves. You should be getting 7 to 9 hours a night. And finally, number four, often gets forgotten, socialization. It's not a bonus. It's a necessity for a healthy life, finding a sense of community, purpose, and belonging. I'm Dr. Sanjay Gupta, helping you live a better life.
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0: 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Good morning. It is Jen and Frank. Frank is off today. Lady D and hi, D.
1: Well, good morning.
0: Good morning.
1: I took your advice
0: yesterday
1: and did not take a nap.
0: How'd you do?
1: Terrible.
0: Really?
1: And I couldn't fall asleep last night.
0: I thought you'd, like, your head would hit the pillow and you would just immediately fall asleep.
1: I fell asleep for an hour. So I fell asleep around 10:30, woke up at 11:30, and then Floyd woke me up. He had to go out.
0: Floyd.
1: Like about an hour later, and I was up till 2:30.
0: Oh, I'm sorry. So yesterday, if you were listening, Lady D was wide awake.
1: Yeah.
0: She had taken a nap in the afternoon for what, an hour? Yeah.
1: Yeah, perfect.
0: And yesterday I said to her, don't do that because that'll mess you up. But apparently I was wrong.
1: No, yeah, because the night before I fell asleep at 9 p.m., like approximately 9:15.
0: Yeah.
1: And I'm like,
0: you got a full night's sleep.
1: Yeah. I woke up at 4:30 before my alarm going, yeah.
0: Blame Frank. What? He's on. I said, blame Frank. He's on his vacation and he's sleeping in.
1: Yeah.
0: Well, we have a busy show for you. Want to remind you, Out to Lunch, they have actually postponed it today because of the weather.
1: Yeah.
0: Yeah. Normally from 11 to 3 on the Worcester Common. Did you guys get really bad storms yesterday in Derry?
1: Yeah. I didn't see any damage or anything. And like, really high winds, nothing. There was a lot of thunder and, you know, a lot of heavy rainfall, but not for very long.
0: Yeah. And that's how it was here. I took a video of my deck. I was able to get the cushions off of our little sofa out there before the really hard stuff came out.
1: Before they landed in the land of Oz.
0: Exactly. They took off. And then we'll have that Tame Impala national keyword for you to get in the running to see them in the Mile High City. So stick around. It's going to be a great morning. It's 548, 104.5 XLO.
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4: I don't know about you, but my social media feeds are flooded with lotions and potions and gadgets, all promising to unlock different components of longevity. But if you log off, take a step back from all the hype, you'll find that the actual keys to a longer, healthier life are hiding in plain sight. There are four of them. Number one, nutrition. The Mediterranean diet really is the gold standard. Number two, exercise. You should be getting 150 minutes of moderate intensity exercise or 75 minutes of vigorous intensity exercise every week, plus strength training and stretching. Number three, sleep. Sleep is when your body and your brain repair themselves. You should be getting 7 to 9 hours a night. And finally, number four often gets forgotten, socialization. It's not a bonus. It's a necessity for a healthy life, finding a sense of community, purpose, and belonging. I'm Dr. Sanjay Gupta, helping you live a better life.
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0: Good morning. Here are the stories we are following at this hour. Logan's Framingham remote terminal has proven to be a big hit, serving 10,000 passengers in just 2 months. Massport says the pilot program scheduled to end next month will continue until March, and other boarding points are being looked at. A native couple who run e-commerce Bites newsletter wrote an article critical of eBay, which touched off an escalating series of events starting in 2019 that saw live insects, a funeral wreath, and much more delivered to their door. David and Ina Steiner were targeted by a group of eBay employees who were eventually arrested, some ending up behind bars. And now broadcast reports that eBay has agreed to pay the Steiners for $55.7 million due to the harassment. The company says they condemn what happened to the couple. Governor Maura Healey signed Dakota's law on Tuesday. Dakota was a police canine who worked in the aftermath of the Boston Marathon bombing. Dakota later suffered from physical and emotional trauma, and this law will see to it the police canines continue to receive the care and support they need after their days in the department are over. The Red Sox lost to the A's 4-3. That puts an end to their 10-game win streak on the road. Due to today's forecast, the Out to Lunch Festival and Farmers Market on the Worcester Common has been postponed. Today looks like a washout. Rain will be heavy at times. Be careful. Localized flooding, high in the low 70s. Cooler temperatures and showers Thursday. We start to warm up on Friday. Weekend is looking good. I'm Hank Stoltz, and you're up to date.
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0: Hello, 610. Good morning on your Wednesday. Lady D hanging out with me this morning. Frank is still off on his vacation. I heard from him yesterday. I guess his mother-in-law, who is turning 100 tomorrow, has been going out to every party they've had, every activity, getting up in the early in the morning.
1: Wow.
0: Frank went on a 1 mile walk on the beach.
1: With her?
0: No, with Amy, but still, I was impressed.
1: Frank, 1 mile without a golf cart?
0: Yeah, without a golf cart. Well, a black squirrel recently interrupted a Detroit Tigers Baltimore Orioles game. I don't know if you saw this. The squirrel darted around the warning track as players and staff chased it. I guess one of the Orioles players tried to get it with the glove, but it kept slipping away every single time.
1: Funny. Now, I saw part of that on TV. And those things, you know, I guess that's where the word squirrely comes
0: from. Oh, okay.
1: Because I'm sure they're hard to catch.
0: They're hard to catch.
1: Even Chauncey can't catch them out in the backyard. But black squirrels, I never knew they existed until one time I went to New York and I was, you know, walking around in the park. I'm like, what's that? Black squirrel.
0: Yeah, they have them in Canada, I believe, as well. I think that's where they came from.
1: Have we ever seen them around here?
0: I have not.
1: No, me neither.
0: Maybe that little guy got on a bus and came down from Canada.
1: Perhaps.
0: And got to New York City.
1: Escaping the wildfires, perhaps.
0: Yeah, maybe. Well, the chase stretched through the seventh inning. I guess guards had to move in. The Orioles manager summed it up by saying the whole squirrel thing was nuts.
1: No,
0: sorry for a pun that early in the morning. But you were telling me earlier, one of our players that we just acquired, there's an issue?
1: The new guy that was supposed to help us win the rest of the season, Curtis Meade, got injured. He's on the injured list now. He got hit by a pitch on his wrist. Now, I guess there were no broken bones, but it's bruised.
0: Yeah. Oh, if you've ever had a bruised bone before, it kills.
1: Yeah. So already he's on the injured list. It's like, come on.
0: And how much did we pay him?
1: I don't know.
0: Just say a lot.
1: A lot.
0: That's all you need to know.
1: We traded a young pitcher for him. You know what I mean?
0: I wonder how he feels now he has to sit on the bench and watch. Like, he probably really wants to get in there and play.
1: Oh, sure. He has to prove himself.
0: Exactly.
1: His new team, you know?
0: Exactly.
1: And you come in with a real new, fresh outlook.
0: I thought you were going to say a fresh outfit, and I was going to be like, yeah, that too.

0: Tame Impala and Jenny Dracula on 104.5 XLO. Don't forget, you can get into the running for that flyaway. You could be seeing Tame Impala in concert in Denver. We will get you that national keyword before 9 o'clock this morning. So listen, you can text that in and get in the running. So Dee, you were telling me it's two food item days today.
1: Yes, today is National Chicken Wing Day. And it's also National Lasagna Day.
0: Ooh.
1: Got some big choices for dinner.
0: Completely different choices,
1: yeah,
0: by the way.
1: Absolutely. Maybe you can do chicken wings for lunch, lasagna for dinner.
0: Ooh.
1: That's a lot of food in one day.
0: It's a lot of food. Yeah, I try to have my bigger meal at lunch.
1: Yeah.
0: And then I'll just have something little for dinner. Like last night, the gang at home ordered from Peppercorns.
1: Oh.
0: One of our favorites.
1: Went there. Yeah.
0: Yeah. And I said, just get me the chicken and broccoli. And
1: of course.
0: I didn't eat it last night. I had them put it in the fridge. I said, please do not forget to put my chicken and broccoli in the fridge. Then I'll have it today. No, they did. They remembered.
1: Nobody ate it?
0: No one. Well, sometimes what'll happen is the delivery will come and everybody will just go for their food. And then I'll come down in the morning and my food will still be in the bag on the table.
1: Rude.
0: Yeah, no kidding. If you had to pick, are you a chicken wing person or a lasagna person?
1: No, I used to love chicken wings. Now I just eat chicken wings, like bone in.
0: Yeah.
1: You know, that. If it's the only choice, I usually like, you know, tenders instead.
0: Well, it's interesting because Hidden Valley Ranch did a little survey here and revealed that a quarter of people would dump a person they're dating for ordering those boneless chicken wings.
1: Really?
0: I guess it's not cool enough if you don't have the bone.
1: No, here's what makes it cool for me. Kowloon, Saugus wings. Everybody loves them, but how do I order? You know how I order at Kowloon. I get the chicken fingers, which
0: yes,
1: are just like
0: with
1: chicken
0: the Saugus
1: tenders.
0: Sauce.
1: Saugus sauce on the side.
0: Yeah, that's right. She does. Now you're making me hungry.
1: But wait, what about lasagna? The flat noodles, the rich sauces, the melty cheese. Come on.
0: The ricotta cheese.
1: Oh,
0: my
1: ricotta.
0: Mom used to make lasagna all the time. You know why? Because it's a meal. It's a lot of work to make, but then you have it in the fridge for the rest of the week. And I feel like it gets better.
1: It definitely does. There is a place in Derry that makes incredible Italian food, and they have takeout things. And you can eat four times out of this little takeout thing. And they make a lazy lasagna.

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13: 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Expect delays.
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17: Sure. Good morning. Here are the stories we are following at this hour. Logan's remote Framingham terminal is a big success with over 10,000 customers served in its first 2 months. Look for Massport to build on that success by opening more remote terminals at the Hines and Menino Convention Centers. Delta and JetBlue passengers are able to complete the airport security process, get on a secure bus, and head directly to Logan to get on their flight. More airlines are expected to be added. A decision will be rendered on the fate of the bar and restaurant that served 9 drinks to a man who then got behind the wheel of his vehicle and drove the wrong way.

LA on Route 1, crashing into State Trooper Kevin Traynor, killing both the trooper and himself. Broadcast reports say that video evidence was submitted to the Alcoholic Beverage Control Commission Tuesday that showed Herman Marrero consuming the drinks, a number of which he did not pay for at the bar. His blood alcohol level was shown to be twice the legal limit. The owners of the restaurant Tribu are facing penalties, the harshest of which would see their liquor license pulled altogether. The lottery's popular spin and win event will show up at their Worcester office today. 15 lucky individuals will get to spin the cash wheel and could win $1,000 or other prizes. Doors will open at 11 at the lottery's Gold Star Boulevard location. The event will begin at noon. Red Sox comeback falls short. They fell to the A's 4-3. Heavy rain at times today. That rain could lead to localized flooding. Rain stays with us all day. We'll see some showers Thursday and a Friday as well. I'm Hank Stoltz, and you're up to date.

XL Low. Well, Macaulay Culkin recently met with Disney about a new Home Alone movie. Well, that's what we're hearing, and we have the full story next in The Buzz. 104.5 XLO.

0: KXLO.
1: All right, let's start off with this rumor. Macaulay Culkin recently met with Disney about a new Home Alone movie. I guess it's not a rumor, Dee, because the meeting did happen at Walt Disney Studios in Burbank.
2: Well, the Disney people really want this project badly.
1: Of course they do.
2: Because the Home Alone franchise, it really ranks among the top streamed holiday movies year after year. So there's big bucks in this.
1: We watch it every single year. Okay. My daughter Leah, who's 12, loves it. It's become like a tradition. Well, yeah. I guess Disney is actually really courting him now.
2: Yeah, yeah. I think it was I read that it was the 35th anniversary where Macaulay was speaking about, you know, his own concept of a Home Alone reboot, where he is the adult and his son does those things to him.
1: I remember that.
2: I don't know how long ago that was, 35 years, so the 35th anniversary. So,
1: well, a source saying that they're offering him another movie, like he could do his own passion project if he would do another Home Alone.
2: And that right there says, you know, they're desperate. They're desperate when they're going to allow.
1: Cha-ching!
2: Yeah.
1: Well, they know that it's going to bring a ton of money.
2: Yep.
1: Well, Tom Cruise allegedly devastated. We told you yesterday his daughter, Suri, changed her last name from Cruise to Noelle.
2: Mm-hmm.
1: Noelle, by the way, is Katie Holmes' middle name, in case you were wondering. We thought maybe it was Suri's middle name.
2: Yeah, okay.
1: A source saying Tom is deeply saddened by this. While he understands Suri is now an adult making her own decisions, seeing his surname disappear from her legal identity has been incredibly painful for him. He never imagined, that this would reach this point.
2: Yeah. Well, Tom, maybe if you were around more, not scaling buildings in Mission Impossible movies. I don't know. There's something that must be lacking for Suri to
1: something.
2: Do that.
1: Yeah, he still cares, according to the source, enormously about Suri and hopes that one day there will be an opportunity to rebuild that relationship.
2: How are his relationships with his
1: Connor and Isabella? I actually think they're pretty good. I think I've seen them out and about at like some games, like basketball games, and they spend time together. I believe his son Connor is a DJ, and I think Tom's been out before to watch his clubbing to see his son DJ. And a Honolulu man going viral now because he recently flew from Hawaii to LA to see the Odyssey in IMAX. Whoa. His name is Shane Short. He watched the movie 8 times over the course of one day.
2: Wow.
1: I guess, do they not have IMAX in Honolulu?
2: Evidently not.
1: So he got on a plane and saw it 8 times.
2: The movie is 3 hours long, so he spent how many hours?
1: Well, let's see. 8 times times 3. I believe that's 24.
2: That's 24 hours. Wow.
1: By the way, he once traveled to Australia to watch a movie as well. So apparently that is this guy's thing, traveling and watching movies.
2: There's one guy who should invest in a really nice TV and stay home, save your money from the flights.
1: And relax. I
2: agree. Buy a home theater.
1: 643, that's The Buzz. 104.5 XLO.
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0: Imagine Dragons, Enemy on 104.5 XLO 656. Lady D and for Frank. Frank is on his vacation back on Monday.
1: Thank you, baby Jesus. Oh, did I say that out loud?
0: You said that out loud. You did. You did. So you found some story about a woman driving a lawnmower intoxicated?
1: Well, yeah. She was arrested for driving her Husqvarna lawnmower to the convenience store. She was observed by the police driving erratically. Now, I can understand if it was a zero-turn lawnmower because those things, for me, are a little hard to keep in a straight line because, you're steering with your hands. Left, right with the levers.
0: Oh, I've seen Frank on his driving around.
1: It's a real big learning curve, I think. And if you don't mow your lawn like every single day, you're not going to get the hang of it.
0: Well, it was funny because I said to Frank, I was like, do you think I would drive that okay? And he's like, No. I'm like, really? No. You don't have the confidence in my driving skills to drive a lawnmower?
1: I still, like when I go along the fence line, I inch. Because I'm like, I don't want to drive into the fence. And because one little tweak of one hand, it's going to go in that direction.
0: What if you have to like scratch an itch on your face?
1: Oh, forget it. You're done. Right into a tree.
0: Right into the fence. Yeah. Well, so did this happen in Florida? I'm just curious.
1: Oh, no. No, it was Iowa.
0: Iowa. Okay.
1: Yeah.
0: Sounds like a Florida woman to me.
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10: Good morning here on the stories we are following at this hour. Logan's Framingham remote terminal has proven to be a big hit, serving 10,000 passengers in just 2 months. Massport says the pilot program scheduled to end next month will continue until March, and other boarding points are being looked at. A Natick couple who run e-commerce Bites newsletter wrote an article critical of eBay, which touched off an escalating series of events starting in 2019 that saw live insects, a funeral wreath, and much more delivered to their door. David and Ina Steiner were targeted by a group of eBay employees who were eventually arrested, some ending up behind bars. And now Broadcast reports that eBay has agreed to pay the Steiners for $55.7 million due to the harassment. The company says they condemn what happened to the couple. Governor Maura Healey signed Dakota's law on Tuesday. Dakota was a police canine who worked in the aftermath of the Boston Marathon bombing. Dakota later suffered from physical and emotional trauma, and this law will see to it the police canines continue to receive the care and support they need after their days in the department are over. The Red Sox lost to the A's 4-3. That puts an end to their 10-game win streak on the road. Due to today's forecast, the Out to Lunch Festival and Farmers Market on the Worcester Common has been postponed. Today looks like a washout. Rain will be heavy at times. Be careful. Localized flooding, high in the low 70s. Cooler temperatures and showers Thursday. We start to warm up on Friday. Weekend is looking good. I'm Hank Stoltz, and you're up to date.
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0: 104.5 XLO. We are playing New England's best variety. 708 Lady D joining me this morning. Frank's still on vacation, and you did a little grocery shopping last night, Lady D.
1: I went last night, and evidently the rain kept everyone away because I went a little earlier than normal. I think I got there at 7:30 instead of 7:45. And I got shake and bake.
0: We were talking about, I mentioned it yesterday on the air. And did you realize now there's no bag in shake and bake?
1: I thought you were lying to me or just kidding me and, you know, like joking me. But I looked at the box and it said there are no plastic bags to, you know, help with the plastic problem.
0: I think because of the environment, they want to cut back on these bags.
1: But, you know, you're selling shake and bake.
0: Exactly. Exactly.
1: Now I got to use, what am I going to use? Pray tell. I'm going to use a different plastic bag.
0: You're going to use a different plastic bag. And I will say, because I've tried it before, we have the Ziploc snack bags, obviously too small. Yeah, and then the sandwich bags are not big enough.
1: Small. I have storage bags. I checked when I got home. I'm like, hopefully I still have storage bags. And I do. And I know that's what it's going to be shaken.
0: Shaken
1: is not a word. I don't think it's a word. And it really kind of irritates me when I hear it. But
0: I agree. It's shake and bake.
1: And they're not going to give me a shaker.
0: I guess you could put it in a bowl and put the seasoning on top and kind of like dance the meat around in it.
1: I guess, yeah, but that takes
0: D, think much. About the environment, please. But you're right, everyone's just going to use another plastic bag that they already have and then throw
1: because
0: it away.
1: That's half the fun. It's shake and bake.
0: What
1: it's
0: flavor
1: not
0: did you
1: mixed
0: get?
1: In a bowl and bake. They need to change their name.
0: They do. Well, they're never going to do that because that's the selling point.
1: You know, I didn't look at the Market Basket brand. I'm wondering if they had plastic bags in there.
0: Ooh, maybe someone can text us.
1: Okay.
0: 508-373-1045, the IC Credit Union talk and text line. You can always reach out, 508-373-1045. What flavor did you get?
1: Well, original, of course.
0: Oh, of course. Okay.
1: Yeah.
0: I have buffalo in my pantry right now. It's really good.
1: See,
0: little kick.
1: No, I'm nostalgic for the original.
0: Okay. Let me know how it is, okay?
1: Oh, yeah, definitely. If

0: Monday morning. It is 7:20.
1: Yeah.
0: Lady
1: can't do his accent. Rah.
0: Yeah, rah.
1: Sounds like a cat when I do it.
0: Lady D in for Frank. He is back on Monday. He's off celebrating his mother-in-law's 100th birthday. And a little later on this morning, I have a story about someone that just turned 105 years old and what she wanted to do for her birthday celebration.
1: I'm going to guess skydive.
0: It might surprise you. Okay. It might surprise you. Actually, it's a gentleman, Butch Carlson. And I'll let you know how he celebrated his birthday, 105 years old. But the big question, a lot of people are waking up and thinking, did I win Mega Millions? The jackpot was over $800 million.
1: And the answer is no, you didn't. But somebody did. One winning ticket. That's the bad news. You and I did not win.
0: Well, I didn't
1: probably
0: play.
1: Nobody who's listening on a radio right now within our listening area. Because here's the good news. It was one ticket bought. Are you sitting down?
0: Yeah.
1: In Florida. Why is that good news? Where's Frank?
0: Oh, my gosh. I didn't even think of that.
1: There's
0: what if he's the big winner?
1: A chance for you and I to have a few mil in our pocket.
0: And you, yes.
1: Yeah.
0: If Frank gets $800 million,
1: he'll
0: be
1: it.
0: Very generous.
1: He'll share it, yeah.
0: Wow!
1: So in Florida, we have to wait. Is he awake? What's the time difference?
0: Oh, he's an hour behind. So it's 6:21. Too
1: him.
0: Early for me to call him right now.
1: Jeez. I'm dying to know. Well, Mega Millions now goes back to $50 million, and I thought to myself, why bother? But $50 million is still a lot.
0: Yeah, but it's not $800 million.
1: No.
0: Well, start thinking about what you'd buy first, D, when Frank tells us he's the big winner.
1: Oh, yeah. Okay, I have thoughts.
0: Okay,
1: absolutely.
0: You got thoughts. All right. Yeah. It is National Lasagna Day, so you could always, you know.
1: Lasagna for everyone.
0: For everyone, absolutely.
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1: Rain could lead to localized flooding. Rain stays with us all day. We'll see some showers Thursday and a Friday as well. I'm Hank Stoltz, and you're up to date.
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0: 1045 XLO 732. It is Jen and Lady D hanging out this morning. Frank back on Monday. Lady D, question for you. I think I might know the answer to this already.
1: You think you do.
0: Did you like fish sticks when you were a kid?
1: Oddly enough, yes.
0: See, I would have said no because
1: I know.
0: Now you,
1: know,
0: you wouldn't have it.
1: I hate fish. I will not eat it. But when I was a kid, you know why I liked it? I just drenched it in ketchup.
0: Right, right.
1: You know?
0: Well, there is a dad in England recently set a new Guinness World Record by gobbling up 15 fish sticks in 1 minute.
1: Blech.
0: His name is Nathan Davies. He is 32 years old. He says the idea for the record grew from a joke that he keeps 20 fish sticks in his freezer at all times. Huh. The fish sticks were very hot. He said, I could have eaten more if they'd been able to cool down a bit. So he only got down 15 fish sticks. It's just like chunked up

0: fish, isn't it, inside? Yeah. I was never a fish kit, a fish stick person.
1: I think so. I don't know. It was cheap. That's why we had that.
0: It's all breading.
1: Yeah.
0: Most of them are all breading.
1: Now I would probably gag.
0: Yeah.
1: The only thing I can eat that says fish is tuna in a can with mayo.
0: Okay, that's it.
1: That's it.
0: Well, because you and our friend Lindsay, former coworker here at XLO, she doesn't eat any seafood. So when we go out with as a group all together, I always feel weird about getting like seafood because I know she's like, wah, you know?
1: Well, I hate the texture and I hate the smell.
0: But, I'm going to put that on our Facebook page because I just posted a lobster roll the other day. Oh, and I asked the question, mayo or hot buttered? And then did you notice I said, or are you not a lobster person at all?
1: No, I skipped by it.
0: You skipped by it. You're like, I don't even want to look at it.
1: Uh-uh.
0: Hot buttered lobster, delicious.
1: I understand. I've seen people eat the lobster and they dip it in the butter. I'm a fan of butter, but not with lobster.
0: Kevin says lobster is a butter delivery system. It's just a system to get the butter into your belly. Yeah.
1: I agree, because you get like a cup full of it.
0: Oh, and away we go. Delicious.
1: You're funny.

0: XLO.
1: All right, let's start off with Nicole Kidman, shall we?
2: Okay.
1: You a fan of Nicole?
2: Yeah, I was a little angry with her when she and Tom split, but I'm over it.
1: Yeah, that was many, many years ago. Well, Keith Urban, her next husband, allegedly left speechless after seeing Nicole with a mystery man in Italy recently. The date was identified as a businessman, Michael Reinstein, a source saying up until now he still had hopes, that's Keith, there might be a chance at a reconciliation. He's obviously devastated and going through that feeling of deep loss all over again. I also saw her out, where was she? In Portofino, Italy, I believe. Maybe this was the same guy she was hanging out with. She was having a lunch with him.
2: Sorry, Keith. She's moved on.
1: She's moved on. I think she's a really, really solid actress.
2: Yes.
1: Absolutely. Did you watch the, I believe it was called The Undoing with Hugh Grant? She was in that with him.
2: No,
1: very, very good.
2: That one.
1: There's so much good programming on, though. It's hard to keep track.
2: Yeah, sure. General Hospital.
1: I know. She went to General Hospital. I told Lady D to watch Cape Fear on Apple because it's Javier Bardem is unbelievably scary in this. And the music.
2: I've heard the music is really
1: terrifying.
2: Scary.
1: Yeah,
2: no,
1: as well.
2: I don't really watch anything you suggest.
1: Thanks. Thank you.
2: No offense. But I'll tell you one thing about General Hospital.
1: Oh, here
2: we go.
1: Here we go.
2: A little hokey right now.
1: Oh, well, they're always hokey.
2: Well, it's a little more than usual for me.
1: I told Lady D, I don't know, 4 years ago, watch Soap Dish with Sally Field
2: and
1: Robert Downey Jr. She hasn't listened to me. If you love soap operas, it's a really funny movie. Whoopi Goldberg's in it.
2: Uh-huh.
1: I think it's from the 80s.
2: That's nice.
1: Well, Tony Romo recently arrested in Milwaukee for operating a vehicle while intoxicated. Police say he refused to take a breathalyzer after failing several tests. CBS is not firing Tony as their lead football commentator. He has 4 years and $72 million left on that contract.
2: Well, so he must have a solid contract if they're not firing him. Because
1: wow.
2: I saw the body cam.
1: And how was it? I didn't see it yet.
2: Oh, he was clearly
1: intoxicated.
2: Yeah.
1: The fact when they don't want to take a breathalyzer because if there was nothing to worry about, you'd take the breathalyzer.
2: Any attorney will tell you if you're drunk, don't take it.
1: Oh, don't take it. And just a couple of milestones on this date back in 1988. I have to mention this for Lady D. Cocktail was released in theaters.
2: Oh, that's Tom Cruise.
1: Tom Cruise. Yeah. 1988. That was released.
2: Saw that.
1: In the theater?
2: Over and over.
1: Yeah, so did I. Love that movie. Yeah. On this date back in 2000, Jennifer Aniston married Brad Pitt. We all know how that turned out.
2: Mm-hmm. Not so good.
1: And on this date back in 2006, Pamela Anderson married Kid Rock. If you're wondering and you remember them getting married, they did split after just 4 months of marriage.
2: Well,
1: so didn't
2: that
1: last.
2: Was a big surprise.
1: Didn't see that one coming.
2: No.
1: 740, that's The Buzz. 104.5 XLO.
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0: Ella Langley, she's in Texas on 104.5 XLO 755. Good morning, Lady D in for Frank this morning. Frank on vacation. He will be back on Monday.
1: I think one of these mornings we need to just wake him up.
0: He would do that, but would I do it on his vacation?
1: I'll do it.
0: He's up early.
1: I'll do it.
0: You'll do it? Yeah. You're like, I'll call him right up. Get him on the show. See how everything's going. He wanted to have his mother-in-law and him on FaceTime yesterday so I could say hi to Ginny. They got caught up with stuff, and then he was going to do it, but it was after 8 o'clock. And you know, after 8 o'clock, we were in bed.
1: Oh, 8 p.m.
0: Yeah, 8 p.m.
1: I know. You're like children.
0: We are.
1: I
0: said no.
1: It didn't work. No.
0: All right. So speaking of children, babies in particular.
1: Well, yeah, this is kind of a story about music. Music fans. People who really like to listen to music spend 379 hours a year listening alone. That's about two-thirds of their listening time. Most listen on headphones or earbuds or in the car.
0: That's my daughter.
1: Right. But babies, this kind of transitions into babies responding to music as early as 3 months old.
0: Wow.
1: More than any other sound, they respond to music. Like real music. Not so much nursery rhymes.
0: But like classical music? Because I know that I've seen a lot of pregnant moms put like the headphones kind of on their belly with classical music.
1: Or EDM. electronic dance music.
0: Didn't you tell me yesterday that's the number one most popular style of music?
1: Yeah, electronic music. But at 12 months, babies will start boogieing to music with all the little movements.
0: Oh, that's awesome. In the saggy diaper.
1: Yeah. So that's kind of cool.
0: So they have to listen to XLO. So that's the moral of the story.
1: Yeah, start them early.
0: More listening.
1: Yeah. No earbuds yet, though.
0: There you
1: too
0: go.
1: Young for that.
0: That's right.
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8: Good morning, here are the stories we are following at this hour. Logan's Framingham remote terminal has proven to be a big hit, serving 10,000 passengers in just 2 months. Massport says the pilot program scheduled to end next month will continue until March, and other boarding points are being looked at. A native couple who run e-commerce Bites newsletter wrote an article critical of eBay, which touched off an escalating series of events starting in 2019 that saw live insects, a funeral wreath, and much more delivered to their door. David and Ina Steiner were targeted by a group of eBay employees who were eventually arrested, some ending up behind bars. And now Broadcast reports that eBay has agreed to pay the Steiners for $55.7 million due to the harassment. The company says they condemn what happened to the couple. Governor Maura Healey signed Dakota's law on Tuesday. Dakota was a police canine who worked in the aftermath of the Boston Marathon bombing. Dakota later suffered from physical and emotional trauma, and this law will see to it the police canines continue to receive the care and support they need after their days in the department are over. The Red Sox lost to the A's 4-3. That puts an end to their 10-game win streak on the road. Due to today's forecast, the Out to Lunch Festival and Farmers Market on the Worcester Common has been postponed. Today looks like a washout. Rain will be heavy at times. Be careful. Localized flooding, high in the low 70s. Cooler temperatures and showers Thursday. We start to warm up on Friday. Weekend is looking good. I'm Hank Stoltz, and you're up to date.
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0: 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It is 8:09. Lady D in for Frank. Frank's off celebrating his mother-in-law Ginny's 100th birthday. And when I saw this Lady D, I thought, oh, we got to talk about this. So Ginny's turning 100 tomorrow. Wow. There is a 105-year-old Navy veteran. So you know this guy's the real deal. His name is Butch Carlson. He recently celebrated his birthday, 105, with a skydiving adventure.
1: Skydiving.
0: Now, didn't one of the Bushes do this, one of the presidents?
1: Yeah, the senior.
0: Senior Bush did this.
1: Every year on his birthday, I believe he did a skydive.
0: Well, this was a tandem skydiving adventure. A crowd of supporters joined him for his special day. His daughter says she could hardly believe his courage at 105 years old.
1: You know, I thought Navy, I thought maybe you were going to tell me you went scuba diving.
0: Oh.
1: You know?
0: Yeah, no, he flew in the air.
1: Why is it?
0: With a parachute.
1: When the people get that old, they want to go skydiving.
0: Because I think at that point, you're not scared of anything.
1: You've got nothing to lose.
0: Well, exactly. Like right now, you might be thinking, I don't know, if something goes wrong, I'll meet my demise. Maybe at 105, you just think, I don't really care. I just want the adventure.
1: But I don't know if it's a great like photo opportunity, because think about it. When you're old, your skin gets wrinkled and flabby. And the wind, when you're skydiving, it just makes everything like go blah, blah, blah, all over.
0: Definitely.
1: So no selfies.
0: Well, Grandma Lou is coming along tomorrow at 7:10. She recites a lyric from a popular song. Now, she is going to be in October 99. I don't know if I could see Grandma doing skydiving. Maybe zip lining. Maybe put her on a zip line and
1: you think she would?
0: Away she goes.
1: Well,
0: I don't know.
1: That's just as easy, you know, because you're held up there.
0: You're
1: with
0: tethered.
1: All these lines,
0: Hopefully, you're tethered. Wow. Frank was so funny because I'm going to Costa Rica on this listener trip. We're going in November, so a lot of listeners are coming along. And Frank's done the Costa Rica trip, and one part of the adventure is you can choose to go zip lining.
1: Yeah. Are you gonna?
0: I probably. And Frank's like, don't worry about it. The line held for me.
1: I guess, yeah.
0: So I was like, all right, I feel better now. Thank you, Frank.
1: Cool.

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0: 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Lady D in for Frank all week.
1: Morning.
0: Good morning. So you have a study that you found.
1: Yeah, true love. If you're looking for true love, you're going to need a six-figure salary.
0: Whoa.
1: Some people believe that their salary is holding them back from finding true love. Yeah. And
0: causing problems. But who talks about their salary when you're dating? When you first start dating someone, it just doesn't come up.
1: You might know by what kind of job they do that they're not making six figures.
0: That is very true.
1: And sometimes already in a relationship, it causes problems when one or both are not making six figures.
0: Mm. Okay, and I can see that.
1: They say the sweet spot is $106,417. This all sounds like gold digging to me.
0: No sense there, Lady D?
1: No sense. No sense.
0: Whoa. Okay. Yeah, so right? That's the sweet spot right there.
1: Yeah. I don't know. I mean, if you want to find true love, better get a second job.
0: No kidding. You can't be a greeter at Walmart, apparently.
1: Not and also be a radio DJ.
0: Yeah, that's true. You'd have to do multiple jobs. Just stack the jobs up like Ryan Seacrest. By the way, Lady D mentioned a little earlier last hour that there was one winner for Mega Millions, over $800 million. However, they're in Florida and we don't know who they are yet.
1: And it could be Frank because he could have purchased his ticket in Florida this week.
0: So we might be rich right now and we don't even know it.
1: People are going to love us.
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1: 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We'll see some showers Thursday and a Friday as well. I'm Hank Stoltz, and you're up to date.

104.5 XLO Tame Impala is so hot right now, making the rounds on their Deadbeat Tour. 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We have a trip. We're sending one winner and a guest on a weekend getaway to the Mile High City. Flights, hotel, tickets to see Tame Impala live in concert. And we have this morning's national text keyword for you. It's the word feels. 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That's feels to 95819. You'll get into the running. You could find yourself in Denver checking out Tame Impala, prize provided by Columbia Records. 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
1: All right, let's start off with something that we saw the story, both of us saw it this morning, Lady and myself, Macaulay Culkin, recently meeting with Disney Studios about a new Home Alone movie. Yeah. It happened in Burbank. Disney is now courting him.
2: They want him back.
1: They do. By the way, they have a good idea for the next Home Alone movie, according to sources. People that have heard the idea think it's really good. It's a great Home Alone reboot with Macaulay at the helm.
2: Is this, are you talking about what he thought about a few years back, that he would be the parent and his
1: son
2: would be like him?
1: Yeah, I think that would be probably the most natural, storyline.
2: That makes sense. Well, this franchise, the Home Alone franchise, makes huge money around the holiday.
1: Oh, big time.
2: So that's why Disney wants it badly.
1: And I believe there were 3 Home Alone movies. I'll have to look that up, but we watched 2. They go to New York City. And then the third one, I think, was, if I'm recalling it correctly, was a stinker.
2: If you're
1: Macaulay-ing it correctly. Oh, boy. Well, Tom Cruise allegedly not happy, devastated because his daughter, Suri, changed her last name from Cruise to Noelle. We found out Noelle is Katie Holmes' middle name, a source saying Tom is deeply saddened by the development. He understands Suri is now an adult, making her own decisions. She's going to Carnegie Mellon University and studying acting, like mom and dad, but this source says he still cares enormously about Suri and hopes that one day there will be an opportunity to rebuild that relationship.
2: Perhaps one day.
1: Yeah.
2: She's just got to grow out of her angst about him. Yeah.
1: Jinx.
2: That's funny.
1: Friends say he feels heartbroken and devastated by what this represents. Yeah. That's got to be tough.
2: Yeah, for sure.
1: And Olivia Wilde directing a new movie titled Naughty. It will star Jennifer Aniston and Peter Dinklage from Game of Thrones. The story will follow Mallory, played by Jennifer Aniston, who is seeking custody of her kid and must find Santa Claus, Peter Dinklage, to testify. Tell me that's not going to be hilarious.
2: That sounds a little crazy. Yeah.
1: All I can think about is Bad Santa.
2: Yeah.
1: The movie Bad Santa.
2: I love that movie.
1: With Billy Bob Thornton.
2: Yeah.
1: By the way, no real birthdays to talk about today, but on this day back in 2000, Jennifer Aniston, we were just talking about her, did marry Brad Pitt. Mm. And let's talk about Kid Rock marrying Pamela Anderson on this day back in 2006. They only lasted 4 months together.
2: Yeah, neither of those marriages lasted.
1: Yeah, they did not. Nope. Mm-mm. They did not. What? 840, that's The Buzz. 104.5 XLO.
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0: The Weeknd earned it on 104.5 XLO 854. Lady D in for Frank. Co-worker Keith just stepped into the studio. Hello, hey. Keith.
1: Good morning, everybody.
0: Good morning. Oh, there he goes with Dr. Nick from The Simpsons. Good morning, everybody.
1: Good morning, everybody.
2: I thought I recognized that.
0: We talked about that the other day. Hilarious.
2: So funny.
0: Lady D found something about bird watching becoming really popular now with the younger generation. Normally, you think about it's something that older individuals
2: retirees are the ones that go out bird watching. Yeah. But Gen Zers are now wicked into bird watching. And I think it started more like around COVID time. Now, Gen Zers are age 14 to 29-ish, right? So you figure, you know, back during COVID, some of them were very young.
0: These are our older kids, Keith. These are Gen Zers,
2: Oh, yeah, like 14 to 29 years old.
0: So he's got his two daughters. I got my two sons, Evan and Brady, are on that low 20s.
2: So the number of bird watchers more than doubled between 2016 and 2022. So Gen Zers were very young back then. And now they're all, you know, wanting to be outdoors with their friends, and they've got binoculars.
0: Do you know my kids? They're inside on their phones.
2: You need to send them to my house. Yeah. I mean, they have bird feeders now with cameras. I'm going to guess, Keith, you might have one of those.
1: I do not. Well, somebody in my condo complex in the next building, they have a big bird feeder in between the buildings, which is banged out. Now, my daughter, Jenna, who has literally spent 85% of the summer on a Nintendo Switch, I keep saying, go outside and look at something. Get your steps in. Put the thing down. She can't.
0: They're playing nature games on the Nintendo Switch. What's the one where you can build the whole kingdom? My kids play
2: nature games.
0: No, they do, and they're outside, like, growing stuff. So they're doing
1: growing
0: nature.
1: Growing stuff outside, Jen?
0: Yeah, growing stuff on the game. Oh. Yeah.
2: And there's an app, the Merlin Bird ID app. If the birds are singing in your background, you can just, like, turn the app on. It tells you what birds are in the area that are singing.
1: Because my grandfather, when I was a kid, we had a place on the Cape, and he had a book. It told you where the birds migrated to. It had the map of the United States, and it would show you that. I was fascinated by that.
0: And showed you the birds. Yeah, I love birds.
2: I still have the book. I have a book, a bird watcher's book, and it identifies all the birds. You can go online and hear the sounds, even if you don't have that app.
0: Well, the Blue Jays are mean. I will say that because they're in my backyard. They're bullies. The Blue Jays are the bullies of the bird world.
1: So what's the app?
2: Merlin, M-E-R-L-I-N, Merlin Bird ID.
0: Awesome.
1: I know where I'm going to go on this rainy day. Into my little cocoon nap time and listen to the birds.
0: Looking at the birds.
2: Yeah, why not? It's so awesome. They're feeding right outside now. I saw a couple of cardinals, male and female. The Cardinals try to stand up to the Blue Jays, but then I think they just, you know, flip them off and leave.
1: Wow.
0: Oh, they're Massachusetts Cardinals then,
2: They might be,
0: exactly.
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0: 405-XLO-908. We have all week long your tickets to Melissa Etheridge at Indian Ranch on August 29th. We gave away tickets yesterday. And we also posted a couple of photos on our Facebook page. Dee and I were having a little competition.
1: We were. On our Facebook page is a photo of Jen with Melissa Etheridge taken circa 1995 or something.
0: Right? 97, yeah, in Vegas.
1: Close enough. And then I couldn't find my picture with Melissa, but I did find my autographed guitar from Melissa Etheridge, okay? So the competition was, who did it better?
0: The better memorabilia. And we got some comments.
1: Yeah, we got, absolutely love Melissa Etheridge. Love the picture. One for Jen.
0: Okay.
1: I like both, but Jen's photo is best. Two for Jen. Both great, but I think the guitar wins.
0: Oh, one for D.
1: Lady D making a comeback. I think meeting her wins, but both are great.
0: Give it to
1: but
0: me.
1: You win. Yeah. And then definitely Jen's.
0: Oh my gosh, I can't believe I came out ahead on this one. And you can keep commenting if you want to give Lady D some support for the guitar.
1: The guitar is
0: cool.
1: Really cool.
0: It's very cool. Hey, listen, you could probably get some money for that autographed guitar. I'm not going to get anything for the picture of me with Melissa, but it was cool meeting her.
1: This may change the whole outcome
0: it
1: of
0: could.
1: This contest now.
0: It could. Well, the reason we're talking about it is Melissa will be at Indian Ranch on August 29th. We have a pair of tickets once again today, and we're going to give them to you if you're caller 10. So call now, 508-373-1045. Good luck.

0: 104.5 XLO, that is Noah Kahan, The Great Divide. Did you see how wildly popular he was, those shows at Fenway that he did, Lady D?
1: Wicked popular, and also the governor proclaimed one of those days Noah Kahan Day.
0: Oh my gosh, my son was there with his girlfriend Olivia. That's what she wanted for her birthday. Her birthday was in February, so Evan got her tickets to go see Noah Kahan. I guess they had a blast.
1: Smart guy.
0: Yes, he is a smart guy. Absolutely. So have you noticed everything now when you go to the grocery store is infused with protein? You were telling me yesterday you saw protein coffee.
1: Protein coffee. This is coffee that I drink. Now comes with protein. Happens to be the flavor I like, too. So I don't know if I'm going to try it because I don't know what protein tastes like.
0: I'm guessing it's like a collagen, maybe, they add.
1: I don't know.
0: Because that has a lot of protein in it.
1: Protein pasta. I bought protein pasta.
0: I have that as well.
1: And it tastes the same.
0: It really does. Well, I'm bringing it up because now Chef Boyardee, a childhood favorite, is introducing protein canned pastas. Each can has at least 25 grams of protein. The new protein pasta will be available starting next month. Flavors include your beef ravioli, your beefaroni, spaghetti and meatballs. Yeah, you remember all the favorites. Do you remember roller coasters? They were Chef Boyardee roller coasters. So the pasta was a squiggly pasta, and there were tiny little meatballs that as a kid, you could imagine it go. The meatball was like actually taking a ride down the pasta, like a little roller coaster ride.
1: I can remember eating the Chef Boyardee stuff cold.
0: Yeah.
1: I know, but it really tasted good back then. I can't imagine now. And that comes in single serve now. What's up with that?
0: My dad loved the beef ravioli.
1: Me too.
0: Yeah, he loved
1: those
0: it.
1: Those were the days.
0: Well, speaking of delicious foods, Crumble, you were saying, has a new addition?
1: Yeah, Crumble Cookie. And look, this is only good through this week only. It's already Wednesday, so get on it. The Flamin' Lime Crunch.
0: Ooh, I got to try this.
1: Sweetness with a touch of heat. The lime-flavored cookie is rolled in spicy cheese dust.
0: Oh, my gosh. So it's like a flaming hot cookie.
1: Topped with cream cheese frosting with spicy cheese crisps.
0: I don't know.
1: Topped with a lime.
0: I love Crumble, but I don't know. Now we're mixing like savory and sweet together.
1: Oh, big time. And a lime.
0: And a lime.
1: What are you going to do with that? Maybe if you get a Corona on the side, you could put the lime in there.
0: There you go. Yeah. Wow. So that's at Crumble, and that's through this week, through Sunday? Yeah. They usually change their flavors on Sunday.
1: August 1st, last day.
0: Okay, very nice. All right, so there's some addition food-wise for you to enjoy this weekend.
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0: Harry Styles, American Girls on 104.5 XLO 936. Frank is off on his vacation. Lady D has been filling in all week. She'll be here Thursday and Friday. Frank back on Monday. D, this is pretty hard to believe. 45 years ago today on this date back in 1981.
1: 81.
0: Yeah. Viewers watched Princess Diana and Prince Charles get married.
1: Yep. 750 million people globally on television.
0: Wow.
1: Yeah.
0: And think crazy, about right? That. That was pretty much back then. There weren't that many channels.
1: No.
0: So there, you didn't have as many options.
1: 600,000 people in the streets of London watching the procession. Now, the procession, like, they broke tradition by having the wedding at St. Paul's Cathedral and not Westminster Abbey.
0: Oh, okay.
1: They wanted a longer carriage procession and more people at the wedding of the century, which was what it was called.
0: It really was.
1: There were 3,500 guests, way more than Princess Taylor Swift.
0: Okay.
1: And it cost about $48 million in 81. Imagine what that would cost.
0: Oh, you. I can't imagine. I just remember she looked absolutely beautiful. And
1: 25-foot train on her gown.
0: Now we know what she was going through, and she probably really should have never gotten married at that point.
1: Yeah.
0: But you know what? She has two beautiful boys, and they got brought into the world. But yeah, you hear the stories now about,
1: oh, it's a tragedy, what happened to her, but she brought the world together, really.
0: She really did.
1: She did so many humane things across the globe that people were like, oh, what's she doing?
0: They
1: kind of freaked people out. The princess, you know, and these other like third world countries. She was just awesome.
0: She was amazing. Absolutely amazing. So, yeah, 45 years ago today, the wedding, like Dee said, really of the century.
1: Yeah, absolutely.
0: For back when it happened.
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5: 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And there is perhaps no movement more fundamental than walking. It reinforces the alignment, stability, and coordinated muscle activation that supports how your body moves, whether you're doing strenuous exercise or simply going about your daily life. This is according to Dana Santis, a strength and conditioning specialist. Even though you walk every day, Dana does say you can make small adjustments to immediately improve your walking mechanics. So, keep your rib cage stacked over your pelvis. 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Allow your arms to swing naturally in coordination with your legs. 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I'm Dr. Sanjay Gupta, helping you live a better life.
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4: 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Even though you walk every day, Dana does say you can make small adjustments to immediately improve your walking mechanics. 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
3: 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But if you log off, take a step back from all the hype, you'll find that the actual keys to a longer, healthier life are hiding in plain sight. There are four of them. Number one, nutrition. The Mediterranean diet really is the gold standard. Number two, exercise. You should be getting 150 minutes of moderate intensity exercise or 75 minutes of vigorous intensity exercise every week, plus strength training and stretching. Number three, sleep. Sleep is when your body and your brain repair themselves. You should be getting 7 to 9 hours a night. And finally, number four, often gets forgotten, socialization. It's not a bonus. It's a necessity for a healthy life, finding a sense of community, purpose, and belonging. I'm Dr. Sanjay Gupta, helping you live a better life.
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4: I don't know about you, but my social media feeds are flooded with lotions and potions and gadgets, all promising to unlock different components of longevity. But if you log off, take a step back from all the hype, you'll find that the actual keys to a longer, healthier life are hiding in plain sight. There are four of them. Number one, nutrition. The Mediterranean diet really is the gold standard. Number two, exercise. You should be getting 150 minutes of moderate intensity exercise or 75 minutes of vigorous intensity exercise every week, plus strength training and stretching. Number three, sleep. Sleep is when your body and your brain repair themselves. You should be getting 7 to 9 hours a night. And finally, number four, often gets forgotten, socialization. It's not a bonus. It's a necessity for a healthy life, finding a sense of community, purpose, and belonging. I'm Dr. Sanjay Gupta, helping you live a better life.
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2: A better life with Dr. Sanjay Gupta.
3: There are lots of things you can measure to get an idea of how healthy you are at any given moment. Temperature, heart rate, blood pressure, just to name a few. But how about how healthy you will be and how long you're likely to live? According to a new study out of the University at Buffalo, two simple strength tests are pretty accurate at predicting longevity in older women. One is hand grip strength, and the other is how quickly people can stand up from a seated position without using their arms. By the way, I remember interviewing former President Jimmy Carter when he was quite old and being really impressed how he just popped out of the chair without using his arms. Not a lot of older people can actually do that. But I think the message here is that maintaining strength as you age is going to help you perform everyday activities, but also help you avoid injury and stay independent. I'm Dr. Sanjay Gupta, helping you live a better life.
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1045 XLO, Wednesday afternoon, July 29th. Today is National Chicken Wing Day. Boneless? Only 40 days left until Labor Day. Why are you telling us this? Olivia.

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2: 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A flood watch in effect. We're definitely not going to see any sun today. No chance of that. 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

0: 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Could you even count 50 things to put on a pizza? They are calling it the Supreme Supreme Pizza, and they are giving it away as part of a contest. 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
1: A better life with Dr. Sanjay Gupta.
2: They say consistency is key, but sometimes you just got to switch it up. A new study out of Harvard School of Public Health found that varying your exercise routine could add years to your life. What exercise someone did didn't matter much. What did matter was that all the exercises together worked all the muscle groups in their body. Now, an added benefit to changing things up is it can help you push through the plateau effect. That's when your body gets so efficient at doing something that you actually stop getting better at it. And we know from previous research that specializing in any one sport at a young age can make someone actually more prone to injury. And as experts we talk to point out, even elite athletes switch up things with their workouts, making sure to target strength, cardio, flexibility, balance, and doing that every single week. I'm Dr. Sanjay Gupta, helping you live a better life.
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Well, today is National Lipstick Day. Did you know lipstick had a day? 44% of women say their favorite lipstick is one of their most prized possessions. Wow. I do know I feel a little lost when I forget my chapstick. 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
2: How often do you stop to wonder whether you should share something that's revealing, maybe even embarrassing, with a partner, a friend, or even your boss? In her new book called Revealing, The Underrated Power of Oversharing, behavioral scientist Leslie John says doing just that can help you deepen relationships that are vital to your life. We need people to trust us in order to get things like love, friendship, and career success. That's what she told us. When you make yourself vulnerable by revealing something sensitive, it does make other people trust you. In turn, when you ask someone to reveal something about themselves, showing that interest will generally lead someone to like you more. Why? Because people like to be asked about themselves, she says. It also signals that they are discriminating and choosy, but in a good way. I'm Dr. Sanjay Gupta, helping you live a better life.
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104.5 XLO, New England's best variety. It's Rick Brackett. Be careful driving this evening. Lots of water on the roadways. This is called Folded. 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

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It looks like the rain continues all day tomorrow, eventually ending as showers. Ain't it fun? 104.5 XLO.

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Well, it appears that Ariana Grande's ex, Ethan Slater, found out she was dating again. 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Hate that I made you love me. 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

hate to give the satisfaction asking how you're doing now. How's the castle built of people you pretend to care about? 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

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Flood watch still in effect. Water buildup on the roadways could make it pretty dangerous, so slow down. Jen with Lady D back tomorrow morning, and Grandma Lou. Just

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